0: Radio Brocken.
1: Die beste Musik für Sachsen-Anhalt.
2: Now this is not the time or the place for broken-hearted. 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

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And I called your name like an addicted to cocaine, cause all the stuff you're out of blame. And I touched your face.

Drink some margaritas by swinging blue lights. 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Are you with me?